0: Now direct from the MikeHairBoonNow.com newsroom, this is a Goat News Update.
1: Good afternoon, I'm Taryn Midzane. A pair of South Caribou residents got their wallets heavily burned for having campfires. Sergeant Brian Lamb of the 100 Mile House RCMP says police issued two campfire fines to two individuals who were in breach of the Wildfire Act last weekend. The first incident was on July 31st when police attended a residence in Bridge Lake and discovered a homeowner had two separate fires. Lamb says the homeowner was uncooperative and belligerent towards police and firefighters and was dealt with two $1,150 fines for having a campfire during the ongoing ban. The second incident was on August 2nd in the 108 Mile Ranch area.
2: Police attended where it was determined that the homeowner did have a fire for which there is a current ban. The property owner was charged under the Wildfire Act for having a fire during an established fire ban, and the amount of that ticket was $1,150.
1: RCMP, the BC Wildfire Service, and the BC Conservation Office remind the public that Category 1, 2, and 3 campfires are banned across the Caribou Fire Center until October 31st. A woman accused of starting a fire in the Fresh Coast store in 100 Mile House has pleaded guilty to a lesser charge in provincial court. 31-year-old Madison Shetty Hall, originally charged with arson in relation to an inhabited property, pled guilty to failing to appear on a release order. Shetty Hall was sentenced to time already served. RCMP were called to the Caribou Mall back on February 17th of last year. Police say they were responding to a report of mischief inside the store where a female was accused of attempting to light a cardboard box on fire. And a reminder to residents in the 100 Mile House and District area that the emergency department at 100 Mile District General remains closed until 8 p.m. today. The closure began at 7 a.m. this morning. And during this time, patients in need of emergency care need to access it at Caribou Memorial Hospital in Williams Lake or call 911 to be transported to the nearest available and appropriate facility. The emergency department at 100 Mile District General will be open on Saturday, but it will be closed again from 7 a.m. to 8 p.m. on Sunday. Interior Health says if coverage can be found for these shifts, the service interruption will be avoided. The Health Authority will provide updates to the community via its website and social media pages. And the City of Williams Lake congratulated Staff Sergeant Brad McKinnon on his appointment to Detachment Commander and Officer in Charge of the Williams Lake RCMP. On their social media page, the city said McKinnon brings experience and strong understanding of our community to the role. Beyond his policing duties, the city stated McKinnon is an active member of the community, volunteering his time with various organizations. Williams Lake Mayor Surrender Paul Rather said McKinnon is willing to handle any situation. Whenever any requests come to the city hall or the council's table, McKinnon takes on the tasks that are given to him. For more than a year, McKinnon served as acting officer in charge in the Lake City and previously as detachment commander in 100 Mile House. And in sports, only one game in the CFL today to kick off Week 10. The Ottawa Redblacks are playing at Mosaic Stadium in Regina to take on the Saskatchewan Roughriders. The Redblacks are struggling with a winless record so far this season, and the Riders are 5-2, second in the West. The BC Lions are back in action tomorrow, hosting the Hamilton Tigercats and welcoming the return of Nathan Rourke at the helm. The All-Star quarterback missed two games earlier this year with a shoulder injury. The Lions have also been struggling at the halfway mark of the season. They are currently 2-5. And the Toronto Blue Jays fell 2-5 to the Chicago Cubs yesterday in their makeup game from a game that was missed earlier in June. The Jays now start a tough weekend series in Philadelphia, with the first game today starting at 3:40 p.m. The Blue Jays are currently 54-62 on this season and 3.5 games out of the wild card, but there are 5 teams ahead of them for that final playoff spot. And in the Caribou forecast, expect to be a warm one today with highs of around 29 degrees with a mix of sun and clouds. Chances of showers late this afternoon with risks of thunderstorms in Quesnel. And there is a yellow air quality warning over Williams Lake and an orange air quality warning over 100 Mile House because of wildfire smoke. 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

That is Evanescence and Afterlife on the Goat. And hey, Becky with you. Welcome to the Drive at 5. Hope your day is going well. I hope your weekend's going to be even better. Let's make it that much better by telling you about McDonald's trend that's been going around. I got some feedback on this when I talked about it earlier, so I'm going to share it with you. First up, it's poison. Talk dirty to me.

0: Hole is the band you heard right here on The Goat. That's Celebrity Skin. And hey, it's Becky with you. About 20 after 5 now. And I hope you have some supper plans because McDonald's has just a new trend that's been going around online. It's kind of been blowing up all over like my TikTok and everything like that. And it's where you take your cheeseburger, any cheeseburger, and you dip it in your soft drink. Like, you know, Coca-Cola is this trend. And there's been a little bit of feedback on it. So, I don't know. My thought, apparently with a lot of other people's thought, is just the why would you make your burger soggy on purpose? Like, it's not a milkshake you're dipping it in. And thankfully, I had a few people text me here on our GOAT text line going, yeah, that feels dumb. Like, there's a few trends out there that are a lot of fun. Like, hey, you know, like roll a dice and just pick a random meal based on a number. Like, you know, those kind of things. That's fun. That's great. You got to celebrate all the good food that just exists at McDonald's. There's a lot of them. So dice is a perfect way to try new stuff. But soggy burgers, I can't with that one. I just like my food like tasting good and like as they supposed to be. So it's good to know that I'm not alone in that. So thank you for everyone who texted in, knowing that, yeah, as far as trend goes, that this one's a bit weird.
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8: 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They've turned it into a full-blown stormy weather pattern. Mike Tyson could have had a piece of this version, too. In the Air Tonight, today's Second Spin.

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0: Greta Van Fleet on the GOAT. That is Highway Tune. Hey, this is Becky hanging on with you, and we have got the ongoing history of new music up next. A little bit of background stuff about Rage Against the Machine. Take a listen.
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2: If there's one thing you can say about Rage Against the Machine is that they practiced what they preached. They became close friends with the Zapatista rebels in Mexico, and they also took up several political causes closer to home. For example, in December 1997, guitarist Tom Morello was arrested during an anti-sweatshop demonstration in Santa Monica, California. Close to 300 demonstrators tried to block the entrance to a shopping mall, saying that the people who market Guess jeans used sweatshop labor. So why did Tom get involved? Because he believed that the people who make Guess stuff were trying to market their wares to people who buy Rage records, and he wanted everyone to know what was going on. You don't see that kind of hands-on protesting much anymore, do you?
1: The ongoing history of new music with Alan Cross.
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1: Good evening, I'm Taryn Midzane. A pair of South Caribou residents got their wallets heavily burned for having campfires. Sergeant Brian Lamb of the 100 Mile House RCMP says police issued two campfire fines to two individuals who were in breach of the Wildfire Act last weekend. The first incident was on July 31st when police attended a residence in Bridge Lake and discovered a homeowner had two separate fires. Lamb says the homeowner was uncooperative and belligerent towards police and firefighters and was dealt with two $1,150 fines for having a campfire during the ongoing ban. The second incident was on August 2nd in the 108 Mile Ranch area.
2: Police attended where it was determined that the homeowner did have a fire for which there is a current ban. The property owner was charged under the Wildfire Act for having a fire during an established fire ban, and the amount of that ticket was $1,150.
1: RCMP, the BC Wildfire Service, and the BC Conservation Office remind the public that Category 1, 2, and 3 campfires are banned across the Caribou Fire Center until October 31st. A woman accused of starting a fire in the Fresh Coast store in 100 Mile House has pleaded guilty to a lesser charge in provincial court. 31-year-old Madison Shetty Hall, originally charged with arson in relation to an inhabited property, pled guilty to failing to appear on a release order. Shetty Hall was sentenced to time already served. RCMP were called to the Caribou Mall back on February 17th of last year. Police say they were responding to a report of mischief inside the store where a female was accused of attempting to light a cardboard box on fire. And the City of Williams Lake congratulated Staff Sergeant Brad McKinnon on his appointment to Detachment Commander and Officer in Charge of the Williams Lake RCMP. On their social media page, the city said McKinnon brings experience and strong understanding of our community to the role. Beyond his policing duties, the city stated McKinnon is an active member of the community, volunteering his time with various organizations. Williams Lake Mayor Surrender Paul Rather said McKinnon is willing to handle any situation. Whenever any requests come to the City Hall or the Council's table, McKinnon takes on the tasks that are given to him. For more than a year, McKinnon served as acting officer in charge in the Lake City and previously as detachment commander in 100 Mile House. And in provincial news, a report saying average asking rents in British Columbia fell 4.5% in July, continuing a more than two-year decline. With more, here's Vista Radio's provincial reporter, Emily Javeski.
3: The latest rent report from Rentals.ca and Urban Nation says average rents for all property types in BC fell 4.5% compared to last July. The cost for a one-bedroom was $2,071, down 4%. BC tied with Ontario for the steepest rent declines in Canada last month. BC's Housing Minister Christine Boyle noted asking rents were down close to 12% from their August 2023 peak and said the downward trend is encouraging. Emily Joveski, Vista News, Victoria.
1: And in tonight's Caribou forecast, it's showing partly cloudy with chances of showers over Quesnel and Williams Lake, widespread smoke over 100 Mile with lows of around 12 degrees. Tomorrow is looking to be another warm day. The forecast is predicting sun and clouds with highs of 26 and slight chances of showers over Williams Lake and Quesnel. 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
2: 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It's the highway that runs north-south throughout much of the Caribou. But there are other very important highways that lead you to very important places. There's Highway 20. It takes you from Williams Lake to Bella Coola. And there's Highway 26. It starts just north of Quinnell and ends in Barkerville. Many highways, many destinations. Wherever you may be in the Caribou, wherever your plans to go, whichever highway you take, drive safely.
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1: Good evening, I'm Taryn Midzane. A pair of South Caribou residents got their wallets heavily burned for having campfires. Sergeant Brian Lamb of the 100 Mile House RCMP says police issued two campfire fines to two individuals who were in breach of the Wildfire Act last weekend. The first incident was on July 31st when police attended a residence in Bridgelake and discovered a homeowner had two separate fires. Lamb says the homeowner was uncooperative and belligerent towards police and firefighters and was dealt with two $1,150 fines for having a campfire during the ongoing ban. The second incident was on August 2nd in the 108 Mile Ranch area.
2: Police attended where it was determined that the homeowner did have a fire for which there is a current ban. The property owner was charged under the Wildfire Act for having a fire during an established fire ban, and the amount of that ticket was $1,150.
1: RCMP, the BC Wildfire Service, and the BC Conservation Office remind the public that Category 1, 2, and 3 campfires are banned across the Caribou Fire Center until October 31st. A woman accused of starting a fire in the Fresh Coast store in 100 Mile House has pleaded guilty to a lesser charge in provincial court. 31-year-old Madison Shetty Hall, originally charged with arson in relation to an inhabited property, pled guilty to failing to appear on a release order. Shetty Hall was sentenced to time already served. RCMP were called to the Caribou Mall back on February 17th of last year. Police say they were responding to a report of mischief inside the store where a female was accused of attempting to light a cardboard box on fire. And the City of Williams Lake congratulated Staff Sergeant Brad McKinnon on his appointment to Detachment Commander and Officer in Charge of the Williams Lake RCMP. On their social media page, the city said McKinnon brings experience and strong understanding of our community to the role. Beyond his policing duties, the city stated McKinnon is an active member of the community, volunteering his time with various organizations. Williams Lake Mayor Surrender Paul Rather said McKinnon is willing to handle any situation. Whenever any requests come to the City Hall or the Council's table, McKinnon takes on the tasks that are given to him. For more than a year, McKinnon served as acting officer in charge in the Lake City and previously as detachment commander in 100 Mile House. And in provincial news, a report saying average asking rents in British Columbia fell 4.5% in July, continuing a more than two-year decline. With more, here's Vista Radio's provincial reporter, Emily Javeski.
3: The latest rent report from Rentals.ca and Urban Nation says average rents for all property types in BC fell 4.5% compared to last July. The cost for a one-bedroom was $2,071, down 4%. BC tied with Ontario for the steepest rent declines in Canada last month. BC's Housing Minister Christine Boyle noted asking rents were down close to 12% from their August 2023 peak and said the downward trend is encouraging. Emily Joveski, Vista News, Victoria.
1: And in tonight's Caribou forecast, it's showing partly cloudy with chances of showers over Quesnel and Williams Lake, widespread smoke over 100 Mile with lows of around 12 degrees. Tomorrow is looking to be another warm day. The forecast is predicting sun and clouds with highs of 26 and slight chances of showers over Williams Lake and Quesnel. 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
8: 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A wounded robber vanished after he fled into the brush. 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
1: Good evening, I'm Taryn Midzane. A pair of South Caribou residents got their wallets heavily burned for having campfires. Sergeant Brian Lamb of the 100 Mile House RCMP says police issued two campfire fines to two individuals who were in breach of the Wildfire Act last weekend. The first incident was on July 31st when police attended a residence in Bridgelake and discovered a homeowner had two separate fires. Lamb says the homeowner was uncooperative and belligerent towards police and firefighters and was dealt with two $1,150 fines for having a campfire during the ongoing ban. The second incident was on August 2nd in the 108 Mile Ranch area.
2: Police attended where it was determined that the homeowner did have a fire for which there is a current ban. The property owner was charged under the Wildfire Act for having a fire during an established fire ban, and the amount of that ticket was $1,150.
1: RCMP, the BC Wildfire Service, and the BC Conservation Office remind the public that Category 1, 2, and 3 campfires are banned across the Caribou Fire Center until October 31st. A woman accused of starting a fire in the Fresh Coast store in 100 Mile House has pleaded guilty to a lesser charge in provincial court. 31-year-old Madison Shetty Hall, originally charged with arson in relation to an inhabited property, pled guilty to failing to appear on a release order. Shetty Hall was sentenced to time already served. RCMP were called to the Caribou Mall back on February 17th of last year. Police say they were responding to a report of mischief inside the store where a female was accused of attempting to light a cardboard box on fire. And the City of Williams Lake congratulated Staff Sergeant Brad McKinnon on his appointment to Detachment Commander and Officer in Charge of the Williams Lake RCMP. On their social media page, the city said McKinnon brings experience and strong understanding of our community to the role. Beyond his policing duties, the city stated McKinnon is an active member of the community, volunteering his time with various organizations. Williams Lake Mayor Surrender Paul Rather said McKinnon is willing to handle any situation. Whenever any requests come to the City Hall or the Council's table, McKinnon takes on the tasks that are given to him. For more than a year, McKinnon served as Acting Officer in Charge in the Lake City and previously as Detachment Commander in 100 Mile House. And in provincial news, a report saying average asking rents in British Columbia fell 4.5% in July, continuing a more than two-year decline. With more, here's Vista Radio's provincial reporter, Emily Javeski.
3: The latest rent report from Rentals.ca and Urban Nation says average rents for all property types in BC fell 4.5% compared to last July. The cost for a one-bedroom was $2,071, down 4%. BC tied with Ontario for the steepest rent declines in Canada last month. BC's Housing Minister Christine Boyle noted asking rents were down close to 12% from their August 2020.

0: 2023 peak and said the downward trend is encouraging. Emily Joveski, Vista News, Victoria.
1: And in tonight's Caribou forecast, it's showing partly cloudy with chances of showers over Quesnel and Williams Lake, widespread smoke over 100 mile, with lows of around 12 degrees. Tomorrow is looking to be another warm day. The forecast is predicting sun and clouds with highs of 26 and slight chances of showers over Williams Lake and Quesnel. Get daily news alerts directly to your inbox by signing up at mycaribounow.com.
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0: 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Here on

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0: 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I mean, hey, come on. 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

Happy Saturday. It's Nick hanging out with you on the GOAT. That was Alanna Miles, Love Is. The weather's pretty decent right now. It's 20 degrees, kind of sunny, kind of cloudy. And it's going to be staying that way all day long. And our high is going to be 27. Now here's Smashing Pumpkins on the GOAT.

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0: Now Sublime, Until the Sun Explodes on the Caribou's Rock Station. The GOAT. Hey, it's Nick hanging out with you on your Saturday. And have you heard about what happened in the Central Okanagan? If you haven't, well, I'll tell you right now. So there is this wildfire called the Bald Range Wildfire, and it experienced such explosive growth that the entire district of Summerland is now under an evacuation order, and there's even an evacuation alert in place for Peachland. So the thing is, the fire was estimated to be only like 50 hectares or so early yesterday evening, and then by 7:30 it grew to 1,000 hectares, and then by 9 o'clock it grew to 5,000 hectares. So within the span of a few hours, it just ballooned into this huge fire. So the entire community had to evacuate. There is no power right now too in Summerland. Oh, let's hope things get better soon. If you want to read more about this, you could find an article with a bunch of pictures on our website, mycaribounow.com.
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6: Hey, it's Nick Iotropoulos with your 2020 weather on the goat. So 100 Mile right now is still under that orange air quality warning, but Purple Air says that the AQHI is at a 1 right now. So is it smoky where you are? You can let me know by texting me at 250-398-CFFM. 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Speaking of Williams Lake, it's 20 degrees. Kind of cloudy right now. It's going to be kind of sunny, kind of cloudy across the Caribou, except in 100 Mile, they are calling for widespread smoke all day long, and our high is going to be 27. Now, here's the Scorpions on the goat.

0: That was the brand spanking new one from Nickelback, featuring John 5, Rattle the Cage on the Goat, 10:32. Hey, it's Nick. I'm going to be going on vacation in a few hours, okay? By like a few hours, I mean at the end of the day. I'm going to be off to the airport in Kamloops. And the thing is, I still haven't packed anything. So are you also extremely last minute when it comes to trips? Let me know on the Goat FM Facebook page. And this happens all the time. I knew well in advance that I would be flying. I booked the ticket like 3 weeks ago or so. I knew that I was going to be leaving at that exact moment. And you know, when you have a lot of time, you're like, yeah, I'll do it tomorrow. Oh, yes, I'll just do it tomorrow. But then you end up running out of tomorrows. So you're like, I got to do this ASAP. Or else I'm going to miss my plane.
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0: Hey, it's Nick Itropoulos hanging out with you on the Goat. And a few moments ago, I asked you, you know, when you go on vacation, are you extremely last minute? I'm going to be going on vacation. By the end of the day, I have to be at the airport in Kamloops. And I still haven't packed a thing. So as soon as I go home, oh my gosh, it's going to be such a whirlwind of packing stuff. So let me know on our Facebook page if you're also last minute. Laura said, yes, I sure am. Oh, we could be best friends, Laura, because I'm so last minute when it comes to this kind of stuff, as you heard. Juanita said, I usually pack the night before a two-week holiday, LOL, but my mom will pack like 2 weeks before her trip. Oh my gosh, no, that's just way too early, jeez. And Lauren said, you can always buy what you need when you arrive. Actually, that's a great idea. I like the way you think, Lauren. Now here's Oasis on the Goat.

0: That was OLP Starseed on the Goat. Hey, it's Nick. Looks like your summer road trip just got a little more complicated because of that wildfire that forced everyone in Summerland to evacuate. If you don't know where Summerland is, it's south of Kelowna. You keep going down the 97 past Peachland, and it's before Penticton. Well, the 97 in that area between south of Peachland to just north of Penticton, it's closed because of a wildfire. And you're going to have to detour if you're planning on driving anywhere in that area. There's also another closure to tell you about. West Side Road that runs along the Okanagan Lake on the western side of Vernon, like on the other side, is also closed for 48 kilometers because of a wildfire. The 97 is now open, but there's a speed limit warning, a restriction in place for 60 kilometers per hour because, well, there's a wildfire in the area, but the wildfire isn't forcing them to close that road. Also, south of 100 Mile, the stretch we've been talking about all week long, running from right north of 70 Mile all the way down to just south of Clinton, well, it is still closed because of the Pear Lake wildfire. So you're going to have to detour by taking the 24 and by going down the 5 if you want to go to Kamloops or Cache Creek via the number 1. And the only thing about the number 1 is you can't go all the way down to Metro Vancouver because it's closed again. Well, it's still closed, not again, it's been closed this whole time, in the Boston Bar area because of wildfires. If you want to report a wildfire for whatever reason, you can do so by dialing star 5555 from your cell. And if you see anything on the roads, you can give me a text anytime at 250-398-CFFM.
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6: Rock Station. I wanna be normal. I wanna be sane. I wanna...

That was Big Brack, blown wide open on the goat. It's Nick Iatropoulos. I'm going to be going on vacation in a few hours. You know, I'm going to drive to Kamloops, then fly to Calgary, then Regina so I can meet my buddies in Saskatchewan. And the thing is, there are some rules you obviously have to follow when you're thinking about air travel, like security and all that. But some of them feel more like suggestions. You're going to find out the one I've never gotten punished for not really following. Coming up in around 7 minutes. Now here's Aerosmith and Youngblood on the go.

0: Mouse Turnstile, look out for me on the goat. Hey, it's Nick hanging out with you on this lovely Saturday morning. And I'm about to go to the airport in Kamloops and then fly to Calgary and then go to Regina to visit some friends of mine in Saskatchewan for a week. And when you go to the airport, you see that obviously there are some rules you have to follow for a very good reason, like the security checks and all that. Because, well, we want to be safe on the plane. But then there's the other stuff, like how big your carry-on can be. You know, that kind of feels like a suggestion. You know, I always bring this excessively stuffed backpack with me on every plane I've been on. It barely even fits in that little, like, compartment they give you to see if your carry-on is too big. I just bring it on the plane anyways. Nobody has ever said anything. And nobody has said, oh, sir, you gotta, you know, take some stuff out of it and move stuff around. That's never happened. Now, is it hard sometimes to stuff in the overhead compartment? Yes, because it's just this big stuffed bag that looks like anything can make it just open up and then your stuff could fly all over the place. But then again, that has never happened. You shove it in, you close the compartment, and you don't have to pay for a checked bag, which is always a bonus.
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7: You guys aren't gonna believe this. There's this one place that has 2.1 million fish.
5: 2.1 million?
8: With 2.1 million fish that return on a four-year cycle, the Horsefly River Spawning Channel supports a massive sockeye run. 2.1 million fish. That's a lot of sockeye salmon. When you think about it, that's many times more fish than the caribou has people and house pets put together.
0: It's 12. Whoa, I'm thinking in mountain time. No, here it's 11:23 a.m. right now. And here's your 2020 weather on the go. It's Nick Iatropoulos. So that orange air quality warning is still in effect for 100 Mile, but Purple Air says the air quality health index is at a 1 for low risk. The air quality is nasty around Kamloops, Cache Creek. The smoke is coming in from the States. It's coming in from the Pear Lake wildfire. So there's a lot of smoke all over the place. And also the wildfire that forced everyone in Summerland, which is south of Kelowna, to evacuate. So let's hope things get better there soon. As for here in the Caribou, it's 22 degrees right now. It's cloudier in the South Caribou than the North Caribou. It seems to be pretty sunny right now in Quesnel. It's 22 degrees. Today's high is going to be 27. We might be getting some rain in the afternoon. Maybe a thunderstorm, too. Now, here's Judas Priest with some terrible life advice on the goat.

0: good sounds just as good on Oliver Street as it does on Wall Street.
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0: That was the Headstones, An Effort to Forget on the Caribou's Rock Station. The GOAT. It's 11:35. It's Nick Iotropoulos hanging out with you on your Saturday. And here's an update for you regarding the Bald Range wildfire, which is burning west of Summerland. And it just grew so quickly. Like yesterday evening, it was listed as being 50 hectares in size, and it now measures over 9,500. Wow. It just grew so fast. And because of that, the entire community of Summerland had to evacuate. That's more than 12,000 people. They had to just pick up and go. And they're being asked to report to either the Penticton Trade and Convention Center or Lions Hall in West Bank. There's a photo on our Facebook page, GOAT FM. We shared it from our sister station in Penticton, 800 Summit AM. And you just see the flames in the distance on the other side of the mountain with all that smoke. Wow. When you look at it, you're just speechless. And also, Highway 97 between Peachland and the Pyramid Picnic Area remains closed. For all the up-to-date information, you can go to Drive BC regarding road closures, and you can also check out the BC Wildfire Map.
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0: Well, if you love the Guns N' Roses song you just heard, well, you are going to be in heaven if you are our lucky 8 weeks of summer winner for this week, because we are giving away a Guns N' Roses getaway. If you're a lucky winner, you're going to be going to Vancouver to go see GNR live at BC Place on August 29th. You'll also get a two rooms for two nights at the Century Plaza Hotel, $500 for gas thanks to Co-op, and a PWB prize pack. So if you want to get in to win this awesome prize, go to our website, mycariboonow.com, fill out the form, prove you're not a robot, because, well, if you're a robot, you can't enter. But you're most likely a person, so that shouldn't be a problem. And you click submit, and good luck. We are going to be picking a lucky winner on Monday, and you have until tomorrow to get in to win this awesome prize.
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1: Good afternoon, I'm Taryn Midzane. The community of Summerland, south of Kelowna, has been ordered to evacuate over a fast-moving wildfire. Summerland residents are evacuating as the Bald Range wildfire continues to grow. That fire is now 9,500 hectares in size and within the city's limits. A state of emergency is in place, with the fire posing a risk to life and safety. The fire began around 15 kilometers northwest of Summerland on the southwest end of the Okanagan Lake. At least 55 people have been rescued by air support. The BC Wildfire Service says winds are carrying embers as much as a kilometer ahead of the main body of the fire. In more wildfire updates, the Syedalldal First Nation, Silcotine National Government, and Caribou Regional District have issued evacuation alerts for the Palmer Creek Fire area, around 25 kilometers northwest of the Alexis Creek community. A wildfire in the area was discovered on August 5th and was 45 hectares at the time. It has grown rapidly because of the dry conditions and is now 1,150 hectares in size. In the South Caribou, the Pear Lake Fire in the Big Bar Complex is 136,485 hectares in size, and the Rim Lake Fire to the west of Pear Lake is 4,794 hectares, and the French Bar Creek Fire to the east of Pear Lake is 39,044 hectares in size. Evacuation alerts for the French Bar Fire are still in effect from the Caribou Regional District, and the CRD has evacuation orders for the 59 Creek, Pear Lake, and North Green Lake Fire areas. Evacuation alerts and orders have also been issued in these areas by local First Nations, the Thompson-Nicola and Squamish-Lillooet regional districts. Information on the alerts and orders can be found on their respective regional districts' websites. In other news around the Tsilhqot'in, the Tsilhqot'in National Government says that it will do everything in its power to protect local wildlife, with or without the province's support. This is in response to the province lifting closed motor vehicle hunting restrictions in three areas of the Tsilhqot'in territory on July 1st. The First Nation government says the lifted restrictions will greatly affect the regional wildlife population and habitats in the Groundhog, Hungry Valley, and Rocky Lake areas, especially the regional moose population. The Tsilhqot'in Nation says that keeping motor vehicle hunting restrictions has been a long-term priority for them, and they have previously done these steps to properly engage with the province in good faith, but feel they have been ignored at the table. The national government says the province's lifting of the restrictions is deeply concerning. And almost all of southern British Columbia is under an air quality warning due to wildfire smoke. Vista Radio's provincial reporter Emily Javeski has more.
2: Environment Canada said a high pressure system was parked over the southern part of the province, preventing the smoke from clearing. Air quality warnings are in place over much of the southern and central interior, and the smoke is expected to linger over the coming days. Officials say people should reduce or avoid strenuous outdoor activities and try to stay indoors in a space with cleaner air. People should seek medical help if they have difficulty breathing, chest pain, or severe cough. Emily Joveski, Vista News.
1: And in sports, the Saskatchewan Roughriders whomped the Ottawa Redblacks 42-20 last night. Roughriders quarterback Trevor Harris threw for over 400 yards with two touchdowns and one interception. The Riders are now 6-2 on the season, now tied with Edmonton for first in the West, and Ottawa is still winless at 0-8. Speaking of Edmonton, the Edmonton Elks will open up the weekend doubleheader on the road in Montreal today. The Owls are first in the league at 7-2, and kickoff for this game is just about at noon. Then the BC Lions are welcoming the return of Nathan Rourke, coming off a two-game shoulder injury. The 2-5 Lions will be hosting the 3-5 Hamilton Tiger Cats today in BC Place. Kickoff is at 4 p.m. And going on to the diamond, the Toronto Blue Jays beat Philadelphia 5-4 in a tight game last night. The Jays and Phillies continue their weekend series today and Sunday. Today's game starts at 3:05 p.m. The Jays are now 55-62 on the season, last in the AL East, but now only two games out of a wildcard spot. And in the Caribou's forecast, it's a mix of sun and clouds with highs of around 27 in Quesnel and Williams Lake, slightly cooler in 100 Mile House with highs of around 24 and 25, widespread smoke over 100 Mile with an orange air quality warning, and slight chances of showers and risks of thunderstorms over Quesnel and Williams Lake late this afternoon. 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

If you're planning on flying soon, just like me, if you wear this, a lot of people will be upset with you. I'm going to tell you what in around 5 minutes. Now here's Harvey Danger, Flagpole Sitta. It's Nick on the Goat.

0: That was 1 week. BNL on the GOAT. It's Nick Iotropoulos. It's 12:19 right now. And this is what you should wear with caution if you're planning on flying, because some travelers at the airport might get upset if they see you wearing this. Talking about pajamas. Apparently people hate it when you wear pajamas. And when I saw this, I was like, oh, whoops, I wear pajamas when I go to the airport. Last time when I flew to Montreal over the holidays from PG, I was wearing my Montreal Canadiens pajama pants and a comfortable hoodie, and I was relaxing on the plane. But I feel like I was kind of half wearing pajamas because they're kind of like sweatpants. They're not even really pajama-y, and I was wearing a hoodie with a regular shirt and closed-toe shoes. It's not like I was in a onesie with these slippers that were about to fall off, okay? That's a little excessive. But some pajama-y outfit with proper shoes, I see nothing wrong with that. What do you think? Text me at 250-398-CFFM.
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0: The sky is nice and blue in Williams Lake, and the air quality is amazing. Hey, it's Nick hanging out with you on the GOAT with your 2020 weather. Now, even though Williams Lake and Quesnel are very lucky in the air quality department, no warnings whatsoever, 100-mile, you know, purple air says that the air quality health index right now for 100 mile is out of 1, but 100 mile is under an air quality warning that's orange, and the forecast, they just updated it. It used to say widespread smoke for the rest of the day and tonight and all that. Now it just says kind of sunny, kind of cloudy with a high of 24. If you go further north in the Caribou, in Williams Lake or in Quesnel, they're calling for a high of 27. It might rain, maybe a thunderstorm too. Right now, we are sitting at 22 degrees. Here's the Black Keys on the GOAT.

0: That was Nine Inch Nails, as alive as you need me to be. It's Nick Iatropoulos on the GOAT. It's 12:38. And I have some great news to share with you. If you're in 100 Mile, the 100 Mile District Hospital's emergency room is open again. So you don't have to worry about that. And it was really scary yesterday when it was closed because, well, I'm speaking based on my perspective as someone who has asthma. The air quality was disgusting. So much smoke. And some people were saying that they saw ash raining down. It was that bad. And the emergency room was closed. And yeah, when you have an asthma attack, it's not like it's something you plan. It just happens and you need to get help. The good news is that 911 was always up and running. So if anything did happen, they would take you to where you need to go. But yeah, it's a lot more reassuring now that the emergency room is open. But unfortunately, it's going to be closed again tomorrow from 7 a.m. to 8 p.m. So it's probably something you're going to want to prepare for, plan around. Maybe you can spend the day in Williams Lake and enjoy the events like the art walk. You can actually find more info on that on our Facebook page, GOAT FM.
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0: Sale, Owl Nation on the GOAT. Hey, it's Nick hanging out with you on your Saturday afternoon. Yeah, it's 12:52 afternoon. A few moments ago, I told you about the downtown Williams Lake Art Walk. It's happening right now, and it's going to be happening until September 9th. So what it is a bunch of local downtown businesses turn themselves into mini art galleries, and you can see art from regional artists. You can see sculptures, pottery, some wood carvings, paintings, photography. If it's art, you're going to be able to see it. And I love art. I love promoting local artists, especially since I have mad respect for the craft. I was never good at art growing up, and I was so bad at it in high school. My art teacher made fun of me. Yes, she would walk up to my desk. She would look at what I was painting, and she'd be like, "Oh, what's that? Oh, well, it's going to be a tiger. Oh, that's a tiger? Yeah, it has stripes. Oh, so how are your grades in English, French, history, math, those courses? Oh, you know, they're going well. Oh, good, because art isn't your thing." She said that in front of the entire class. Wow, thanks for the encouragement.
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If you want to get into this week's 8 weeks of Summer Prize, you have until tomorrow. I'm going to tell you how you can get in to win it, and I'm going to tell you what it is coming up in around 8 minutes. Now here's Pearl Jam Wreckage on the GOAT.

0: That was Live and Let Die, Guns N' Roses on the GOAT. Hey, it's Nick. How would you feel if you got to go see them perform live in Vancouver on us? 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Well, if you go to mycariboonow.com, you're going to see our 8 weeks of summer prize for this week is a Guns N' Roses Vancouver getaway. 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
2: It's Nick with your 2020 weather on the go. We're sitting at 22 right now, kind of sunny, kind of cloudy, and we're going to be climbing all the way up to 27 today. We might be getting some rain in the afternoon, maybe a thunderstorm too. And I just want to give you a wildfire update right now because the provincial government is having a news conference in Vancouver. If you want to see the live stream, you can go to the Government of British Columbia Facebook page. There is a link and you can watch it live. BC Premier David Eby has officially declared a province-wide state of emergency because of the wildfire situation, and the one affecting Summerland has gotten particularly worrisome because everybody in the district had to evacuate, all 12,000 people. So we will continue to follow the wildfire situation and give you updates as they become available. Now here's AC/DC, Hell's Bells on the Goat.

0: That was Big Sugar, All Hell for a Basement on the Caribou's Rock Station, the GOAT. It's Nick Iotropoulos hanging out with you on your Saturday afternoon. And just in case you missed this earlier, the government of British Columbia, David Eby, our premier, he declared a provincial state of emergency over wildfires. There's actually a press conference that's happening right now, and he's explaining everything to reporters. If you want to watch it live, you can actually go to David Eby's Facebook page and click on the link, or you could go directly to the Government of BC YouTube channel, and they're streaming it. It was scheduled for 1 p.m., and it's still going because there's just that much information. And we will bring you updates as it relates to the Caribou as soon as they become available.
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0: Pals 5440, love you all on the GOAT. Hates Nick hanging out with you on your Saturday. And now here is some audio from that big press conference that David Eby, he's having it in Vancouver right now. And this is the big announcement.
1: Today, based on the advice of emergency officials, Minister Green has declared a provincial state of emergency. With this new fast-moving wildfire and the large-scale evacuation that took place overnight, emergency officials advise us that they now need the specific tools it enables available to them at a moment's notice, should they be needed. Through the night, first responders, wildfire crews, search and rescue teams, RCMP, local community members, government leaders, volunteers, and emergency officials worked tirelessly. The stories that are starting to come out are heroic. Many people put themselves at risk to save others. We thank them for their courage and for their commitment. Right now, our full focus is saving lives and supporting rescue efforts. Air evacuations are underway for people cut off by the fire. Emergency teams continue to work and will work around the clock. We are coordinating resources across government and stay in constant contact with incident commanders and local government leaders. I have also been in contact with the Prime Minister, who has pledged his full support. To those in affected areas, if you are under an evacuation order, please leave immediately. These orders save lives. They allow wildfire crews and RCMP officers to focus their efforts where they are needed. Conditions are extremely dangerous and changing minute by minute. The fires are moving incredibly quickly. Please follow the directions of local officials. I know many families are facing an unimaginable day today. People have lost their homes, and many people have been displaced. Others are waiting for news about loved ones. Support is being mobilized, including emergency accommodation and other essential services. A key focus right now is making sure evacuees have a safe place to go. If you can stay with friends and families, please do. Currently, we believe we do have sufficient accommodation and are arranging additional resources should they be needed for the most vulnerable.
0: The press conference is still going on. It was scheduled for 1 p.m. and yeah, it's 1:51. They're taking a lot of questions right now. And if you want to watch it live, you can go to the Government of BC YouTube channel.
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0: On the Goat.

That was the tragic. We had Bob Cajun on the goat. Hey, it's Nick, and I'm going to be going on vacation tonight. I have to go to Kamloops, and then I get to fly to Calgary and then Regina to meet my buddies in Saskatchewan. The only thing is, I still haven't packed anything, like not a single thing. So are you also extremely last minute when it comes to packing for your trip? Let me know on the GoatFM Facebook page. Now here's Sublime.

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0: In the stars rolling, the Rolling Stones on the goat. Hey, it's Nick. It's 2:17 right now, and I'm going to be going on vacation pretty soon. In around a few hours or so, I'm going to go to the airport to fly to Regina and meet some buddies of mine in Saskatchewan. So when you go on vacation, do you pack your stuff way in advance, or are you also last minute like me? Let me know on the GOAT FM Facebook page. And by the way, I'm so last minute. When I get home, I have to do laundry because I don't even have anything clean to pack. Trisha said, yes, sometimes I dry my laundry on the way. The wind works well. Okay, that's just innovative. Like, we are officially besties. Super last minute, and you're innovative. Norma said, absolutely, the night before. Okay, the night before is still better than me. And, Jack said, no. I have a wife who plans months ahead and insists that I need to be ready. So I just get a fully packed suitcase in my hobby room all the time. Changes twice a year. Summer stuff to winter, then back to summer. Wow. Like, that's organization to the next level.
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0: Here's your 2020 weather on the GOAT. It's Nick Iotropoulos. So there's still that orange air quality warning in 100 Mile right now, but I just checked purple air, and it said that the air quality health index now is at a 3. Maybe it'll get worse, but for now, it's not too bad. Williams Lake is at a 1, and Quesnel is also at a 1. We're sitting at 24 right now. It's pretty sunny in the northern portion of the Caribou, and it gets cloudier the further south you go. We are going to be climbing all the way up to 27. We might be getting some rain, maybe a thunderstorm too. Now we're sitting at 24. Here's Ozzy.

0: Barricade, Theory of a Dead Man on the Goat. It's Nick. It's 2:37 right now, and the emergency room at the 100 Mile District Hospital is open. It was closed yesterday. It's open today, but unfortunately, it's going to be closed again tomorrow from 7 a.m. to 8 p.m. So, you know, 100 Mile is still under that orange air quality warning. Now, even though things are going in the right direction, Purple Air says the AQHI is at a 3 for low risk. The thing is, with all the smoke that's getting tossed around south of 100 Mile, you never know. The smoke could come back, and then tomorrow the emergency room is going to be closed. So if you have asthma or COPD or anything like that, you might want to prepare by just going and stocking up on some N95 masks, making sure you have all of your rescue medications up to date to make sure they're not expired, because a couple weeks ago I actually noticed that my asthma inhaler was expired. And you know, when you just carry it around with you, you don't really check the date every day. So then I went and got a new one just to be sure that if anything does happen, the inhaler will be there to actually work.
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0: You know, for a province called beautiful British Columbia, Moist, a BC band, was a pretty nasty name. Ugh. That was Ophelia on the Goat. It's Nick. And talking about something that's not gross. It's actually beautiful and musical and magical. The RCMP Musical Ride is going to be happening on August 19th in Williams Lake. It's going to be so cool seeing those horses walk down Mackenzie Avenue South. You'll hear the music. You'll see them. They're so graceful. And it only happens once in each province every 4 years. So this is a once in 4 years opportunity. Actually, I don't know when exactly the musical ride was in Williams Lake before. Maybe it's the first time. You'll have to let me know by sending me a quick text at 398-CFFM. But it's going to be amazing. And since we have a giant stampede park right in the middle of town, I think it's going to be a great fit.
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1: Good afternoon. I'm Taryn Midzane.
2: This new fire marks a significant shift in the overall fire situation in our province. Today, based on the advice of emergency officials, Minister Green has declared a provincial state of emergency.
1: That's BC Premier David Eby Saturday afternoon announcing that BC has imposed a state of emergency in the wake of last night's Bald Ridge wildfire that led to the entire community of Summerland, a population of over 12,000, being evacuated. BC Emergency Management Minister Kelly Green says the state of emergency gives the province more flexibility in dealing with the wildfire threat in BC.
3: It will give us the ability to do things like commandeer accommodations or bring in local travel restrictions in specific areas if it should become necessary.
1: So far, there are no travel restrictions in place, but the province is asking everyone to stay away from the Summerland area. In more wildfire updates, the Syedalldale First Nation, Silcoatin National Government, and Caribou Regional District have issued evacuation alerts for the Palmer Creek Fire area, around 25 kilometers northwest of the Alexis Creek community. A wildfire in the area was discovered on August 5th and was 45 hectares at the time. It has grown rapidly because of the dry conditions and is now 1,150 hectares in size. In the South Caribou, the Pear Lake Fire in the Big Bar Complex is still the largest in the area. It is 142,900 hectares in size. And the Rim Lake Fire to the west of Pear Lake is 4,794 hectares. And the French Bar Creek Fire to the east of Pear Lake is 39,044 hectares in size. Evacuation alerts for the French Bar Fire are still in effect from the Caribou Regional District. And the CRD has evacuation orders for the 59 Creek, Pear Lake, and North Green Lake Fire areas. Evacuation alerts and orders have also been issued in these areas by local First Nations, the Thompson-Nicola and Squamish-Lillooet regional districts. Information on the alerts and orders can be found on their respective regional districts' websites. In other news around the Tsilhqot'in, the Tsilhqot'in National Government says that it will do everything in its power to protect local wildlife, with or without the province's support. This is in response to the province lifting closed motor vehicle hunting restrictions in three areas of the Tsilhqot'in territory on July 1st. The First Nation government says the lifted restrictions will greatly affect the regional wildlife population and habitats in the Groundhog, Hungry Valley, and Rocky Lake areas, especially the regional moose population. The Tsilhqot'in Nation says that keeping motor vehicle hunting restrictions has been a long-term priority for them, and they have previously done these steps to properly engage with the province in good faith, but feel they have been ignored at the table. The national government says the province's lifting of the restrictions is deeply concerning. And almost all of southern British Columbia is under an air quality warning due to wildfire smoke. Vista Radio's provincial reporter Emily Javeski has more.
4: Environment Canada said a high pressure system was parked over the southern part of the province, preventing the smoke from clearing. Air quality warnings are in place over much of the southern and central interior, and the smoke is expected to linger over the coming days. Officials say people should reduce or avoid strenuous outdoor activities and try to stay indoors in a space with cleaner air. People should seek medical help if they have difficulty breathing, chest pain, or severe cough. Emily Joveski, Vista News.
1: And in sports, the Edmonton Elks' run at the top of the CFL was relatively short-lived. The Owls trounced the Elks 34-17 this afternoon, dropping the Elks to 6-3 on the season and now second in the West behind the Saskatchewan Roughriders after their win last night. The BC Lions had the second game in today's doubleheader. The 2-5 Lions will host a 3-2 Hamilton Tiger Cats in BC Place. And the Leos are welcoming back Nathan Rourke to helm the team, Rourke returning off a shoulder injury that saw him miss two games. Kickoff in BC Place is at 4 p.m. And going on to the diamond, the Toronto Blue Jays beat Philadelphia 5-4 in a tight game last night. The Jays and Phillies continue their weekend series today and Sunday. Today's game starts at 3:05 p.m. The Jays are now 55-62 on the season, last in the AL East, but now only two games out of a wildcard spot. And in the Caribou's forecast, it's a mix of sun and clouds with highs of around 27 in Quesnel and Williams Lake, slightly cooler in 100 Mile House with highs of around 24 and 25, widespread smoke over 100 Mile with an orange air quality warning, and slight chances of showers and risks of thunderstorms over Quesnel and Williams Lake late this afternoon. 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
0: 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This is The GOAT.

That was the Tea Party. Heaven coming down on the GOAT, the Caribou's Rock Station. Hey, it's Nick hanging out with you. You know, if you're planning on going on a road trip, you might have to change your plans because, well, in the Okanagan, they're dealing with growing wildfires. And Highway 97 is actually closed around Summerland, and the entire community is under an evacuation order.

0: Mouth Turnstile, look out for me on the Caribou's Rock Station, the GOAT. Hey, it's Nick hanging out with you on your Saturday. It's 3:19 right now, and just in case you missed the big news, BC Premier David Eby has declared a provincial state of emergency over wildfires. And I just want to let you know that tinfoil hats are not exactly fashionable on our Facebook page, because there are so many conspiracy theory comments that have started to pop up. And I just want to let you know that the GOAT FM Facebook page is for real information. We want to keep you up to date and informed. And we also want to entertain you a little bit, depending on what we're posting. But when it comes to wildfires, this is serious stuff. We want you to stay safe. And when people, if you post conspiracy theory comments, they don't help the situation at all. And they don't contribute to anything. Seriously, just a bunch of blah, blah, blah. And none of it is verified. Or they take one line of truth and they wrap it around with 50,000 lies to the point where even the line of truth doesn't make sense anymore. So I'm going through all these comments right now. Yeah, if it's a conspiracy theory, what happens is it gets hidden so nobody else can see it. And then if you keep posting again and again and again these nonsense conspiracy theories, yeah, you could get blocked, because now we need real up-to-date information from official sources, not a bunch of keyboard warriors just posting whatever and are making people scared. So if you want the up-to-date, accurate information, you can go to mycariboonow.com. You can listen to our newscasts on air. You can also download Voyant Alert. That's the official emergency app that's used by the Caribou Regional District and the Thompson-Nicola Regional District. And you can also read all the details on specific wildfires, including the Pear Lake one, on the BC Wildfire Service's website.
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0: It's Nick with your 2020 weather on the GOAT. It's 25 degrees right now, kind of sunny, kind of cloudy in Williams Lake. In Quesnel, it's more on the sunny side, and also it's kind of sunny, kind of cloudy in 100 miles. Still under that orange air quality warning, but Purple Air says that the air quality health index for 100 mile right now is at a 3. No, it's a 5. It just changed. Wow. That's live information for you. It's out of 5 for moderate risk. Our high is going to be 27. Maybe some rain later on. Maybe a thunderstorm. Now here's Van Halen, Panama, on the Caribou's Rock Station, the GOAT.

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0: That was the Lazies, Too Tough to Die on the Caribou's Rock Station. The GOAT hates Nick Iatropoulos. So I just shared a post from Emergency Info BC on our Facebook page, GOAT FM. If you can share that as much as possible, that would be more than appreciated because it has a map. And it shows where there are those evacuation orders that are in effect in the Summerland area. The entire district of Summerland had to be evacuated. Prairie Valley, Trout Creek. And it goes all the way up to just south of, but not including, Peachland. And they say that the wildfire is a threat to life and safety. And if you're there, or you have to leave now. If you know anybody who's there, because, well, most likely, unless you're listening on the iHeartRadio app, then thank you. If you can get this information to people you know who are there, that would be more than appreciated, because at the end of the day, when it comes to a situation like this, we just want to stay safe.
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0: Because of the Bald Range wildfire that forced the evacuation of the entire district of Summerland in the Okanagan, well, Highway 97 is closed there right now, running from just south of Peachland, going all the way to just south of Trout Creek. Also, that area is under an evacuation order, and they're saying that this fire has exhibited explosive behavior that they've never seen in BC before. So if you know anybody in that area, tell them to leave now. 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And if you're in Summerland, yeah, you need to leave now. As for other road closures on the western coast, shore rather, of the Okanagan Lake, running down opposite to Vernon, West Side Road is closed. It starts from Main Street and goes all the way to Highway 97 North. It stretches for like 48 kilometers or so. As for Highway 97, to go to Vernon, it's open. But there is traffic controls in place, and there is a speed limit restriction to 60 kilometers per hour. If you see anything on the roads, you can always give me a text anytime at... 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

0: That was the BC band that was named after an Econoline van. Wow, I can't talk. Anyways, that was Econoline, Crush, Sparkle and Shine on the Goat. Hey, it's Nick, Iatropolis. That's it for me. Thank you so, so much for hanging out. Have a great rest of your Saturday and stay informed and stay safe. All the information on our website, mycaribounow.com, is trusted, verified, good quality local information that matters to you. 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And when you're on Facebook, before you click share, please check the source of the information. There are so many conspiracy theories that are flying all over the place, and all it does is just makes people scared. You can also download Voyant Alert. It's the official app that's used by the Caribou Regional District and the Thompson-Nicola Regional District, and it will literally send you evacuation orders and alerts if they get issued, as soon as they're issued, so you can stay informed all the time. I'm going to be on vacation for a week, and I will see you when I get back. Peace.
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6: 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That's a lot of different ways to say, you're listening to The Goat.

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1: Good afternoon, I'm Taryn Midzane.
2: This new fire marks a significant shift in the overall fire situation in our province. Today, based on the advice of emergency officials, Minister Green has declared a provincial state of emergency.
1: That's BC Premier David Eby Saturday afternoon announcing that BC has imposed a state of emergency in the wake of last night's Bald Ridge wildfire that led to the entire community of Summerland, a population of over 12,000, being evacuated. BC Emergency Management Minister Kelly Green says the state of emergency gives the province more flexibility in dealing with the wildfire threat in BC.
3: It will give us the ability to do things like commandeer accommodations or bring in local travel restrictions in specific areas if it should become necessary.
1: So far, there are no travel restrictions in place, but the province is asking everyone to stay away from the Summerland area. In more wildfire updates, the Syedalldal First Nation, Silcoteen National Government, and Caribou Regional District have issued evacuation alerts for the Palmer Creek Fire area, around 25 kilometers northwest of the Alexis Creek community. A wildfire in the area was discovered on August 5th and was 45 hectares at the time. It has grown rapidly because of the dry conditions and is now 1,150 hectares in size. In the South Caribou, the Pear Lake Fire in the Big Bar Complex is still the largest in the area. It is 142,900 hectares in size. And the Rim Lake Fire to the west of Pear Lake is 4,794 hectares. And the French Bar Creek Fire to the east of Pear Lake is 39,044 hectares in size. Evacuation alerts for the French Bar Fire are still in effect from the Caribou Regional District. And the CRD has evacuation orders for the 59 Creek, Pear Lake, and North Green Lake Fire areas. Evacuation alerts and orders have also been issued in these areas by local First Nations, the Thompson-Nicola and Squamish-Lillooet regional districts. Information on the alerts and orders can be found on their respective regional districts' websites. In other news around the Tsilhqot'in, the Tsilhqot'in National Government says that it will do everything in its power to protect local wildlife, with or without the province's support. This is in response to the province lifting closed motor vehicle hunting restrictions in three areas of the Tsilhqot'in territory on July 1st. The First Nation government says the lifted restrictions will greatly affect the regional wildlife population and habitats in the Groundhog, Hungry Valley, and Rocky Lake areas, especially the regional moose population. The Tsilhqot'in Nation says that keeping motor vehicle hunting restrictions has been a long-term priority for them, and they have previously done these steps to properly engage with the province in good faith, but feel they have been ignored at the table. The national government says the province's lifting of the restrictions is deeply concerning. And almost all of southern British Columbia is under an air quality warning due to wildfire smoke. Vista Radio's provincial reporter Emily Javeski has more.
4: Environment Canada said a high pressure system was parked over the southern part of the province, preventing the smoke from clearing. Air quality warnings are in place over much of the southern and central interior, and the smoke is expected to linger over the coming days. Officials say people should reduce or avoid strenuous outdoor activities and try to stay indoors in a space with cleaner air. People should seek medical help if they have difficulty breathing, chest pain, or severe cough. Emily Joveski, Vista News.
1: And in sports, the Edmonton Elks' run at the top of the CFL was relatively short-lived. The Owls trounced the Elks 34-17 this afternoon, dropping the Elks to 6-3 on the season and now second in the West behind the Saskatchewan Roughriders after their win last night. The BC Lions had the second game in today's doubleheader. The 2-5 Lions will host a 3-2 Hamilton Tiger Cats in BC Place. And the Leos are welcoming back Nathan Rourke to helm the team, Rourke returning off a shoulder injury that saw him miss two games. Kickoff in BC Place is at 4 p.m. And going on to the diamond, the Toronto Blue Jays beat Philadelphia 5-4 in a tight game last night. The Jays and Phillies continue their weekend series today and Sunday. Today's game starts at 3:05 p.m. The Jays are now 55-62 on the season, last in the AL East, but now only two games out of a wildcard spot. And in the Caribou's forecast, it's a mix of sun and clouds with highs of around 27 in Quesnel and Williams Lake, slightly cooler in 100 Mile House with highs of around 24 and 25, widespread smoke over 100 Mile with an orange air quality warning, and slight chances of showers and risks of thunderstorms over Quesnel and Williams Lake late this afternoon. 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
1: Good afternoon, I'm Taryn Midzane. In the wake of the Bald Range wildfire, the BC government has imposed a state of emergency. Here is Premier David Eby.
2: With this new fast-moving wildfire and the large-scale evacuation that took place overnight, emergency officials advise us that they now know specific tools it enables available to them at a moment's notice should they be needed.
1: The Minister of Emergency Management, Kelly Green, says those tools could include requesting hotel space when required or imposing a travel ban around the province.
3: Right now, there are no travel restrictions in place, but at this time, we're asking everyone to avoid travel to Summerland and affected communities, given the large scale of the evacuation and the number of people and emergency crews on the move. We will not hesitate to take further steps under the state of emergency should that become necessary.
1: In terms of the Bald Range fire, BC Wildfire Service says winds are expected to pick up again through Saturday night. The province is stressing everyone under the evacuation order needs to leave their respective properties immediately. The wildfire in Summerland is now 10,340 hectares in size. While there are no travel restrictions in place, the province is asking everyone to avoid the Summerland area and only travel the main highways unless absolutely necessary. In more wildfire updates, the Syedalldel First Nation, Silcoteen National Government, and Caribou Regional District have issued evacuation alerts for the Palmer Creek Fire area, around 25 kilometers northwest of the Alexis Creek community. A wildfire